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8: Here's Northumberland's three-day forecast from the MyFM Weather Center. Tonight, we'll see a few clouds and we'll get to a low of 11. Tomorrow, look for a mix of sun and cloud with some light winds in the afternoon. We'll get to a high of 26. And on Friday, we'll see increasing cloudiness and a high of 26. I'm Joseph Godin with Northumberland's breaking and local news.

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9: Here's Northumberland's three-day forecast from the MyFM Weather Center. Tonight, we'll see a few clouds and we'll get to a low of 11. Tomorrow, look for a mix of sun and cloud with some light winds in the afternoon. We'll get to a high of 26. And on Friday, we'll see increasing cloudiness and a high of 26. I'm Joseph Godin with Northumberland's breaking and local news.

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6: Weather. Here's Northumberland's three-day forecast from the MyFM Weather Center. Tonight, we'll see a few clouds and we'll get to a low of 11. Tomorrow, look for a mix of sun and cloud with some light winds in the afternoon. We'll get to a high of 26. And on Friday, we'll see increasing cloudiness and a high of 26. I'm Joseph Godin with Northumberland's breaking and local news.

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3: Here's Northumberland's three-day forecast from the MyFM Weather Center. Tonight, we'll see a few clouds and we'll get to a low of 11. Tomorrow, look for a mix of sun and cloud with some light winds in the afternoon. We'll get to a high of 26. And on Friday, we'll see increasing cloudiness and a high of 26. I'm Joseph Godin with Northumberland's breaking and local news.

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4: Here's Northumberland's three-day forecast from the MyFM Weather Center. Today we'll see a mix of sun and cloud with some light winds this afternoon. We'll get to a high of 26. Tonight, it'll become partly cloudy and we'll get to a low of 15. Tomorrow, we'll see increasing cloudiness on our way to a high of 26. And on Saturday, we'll start the weekend with cloudy skies, the chance of showers, and a high of 23. I'm Joseph Godin with Northumberland's breaking and local news.

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5: Here's Northumberland's three-day forecast from the MyFM Weather Center. Today we'll see a mix of sun and cloud with some light winds this afternoon. We'll get to a high of 26. Tonight, it'll become partly cloudy and we'll get to a low of 15. Tomorrow, we'll see increasing cloudiness on our way to a high of 26. And on Saturday, we'll start the weekend with cloudy skies, the chance of showers, and a high of 23. I'm Joseph Godin with Northumberland's breaking and local news.

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3: Here's Northumberland's three-day forecast from the MyFM Weather Center. Today we'll see a mix of sun and cloud with some light winds this afternoon. We'll get to a high of 26. Tonight, it'll become partly cloudy and we'll get to a low of 15. Tomorrow, we'll see increasing cloudiness on our way to a high of 26. And on Saturday, we'll start the weekend with cloudy skies, the chance of showers, and a high of 23. I'm Joseph Godin with Northumberland's breaking and local news.

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3: Here's Northumberland's three-day forecast from the MyFM Weather Center. Today we'll see a mix of sun and cloud with some light winds this afternoon. We'll get to a high of 26. Tonight, it'll become partly cloudy and we'll get to a low of 15. Tomorrow, we'll see increasing cloudiness on our way to a high of 26. And on Saturday, we'll start the weekend with cloudy skies, the chance of showers, and a high of 23. I'm Joseph Godin with Northumberland's breaking and local news.

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5: Here's Northumberland's three-day forecast from the MyFM Weather Center. Today we'll see a mix of sun and cloud with some light winds this afternoon. We'll get to a high of 26. Tonight, it'll become partly cloudy and we'll get to a low of 15. Tomorrow, we'll see increasing cloudiness on our way to a high of 26. And on Saturday, we'll start the weekend with cloudy skies, the chance of showers, and a high of 23. I'm Joseph Godin with Northumberland's breaking and local news.

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2: Good morning and welcome back. Chris with you on this Thursday. Here's some things you might want to chat about around the water cooler. Archaeologists excavating the forecourt of Notre Dame Cathedral have uncovered artifacts dating back roughly 2,000 years to Roman era Paris. Amazon has overtaken Walmart to claim the number one spot on the Fortune 500 list, ending the retailer's 13-year run at the top of the annual ranking of the biggest companies by revenue. This is south of the border in America. Wish I had the numbers for Canada, but I don't. But south of the border, the tourists have stopped going to the U.S. 4 million fewer foreign visitors went to the U.S. in 2025 compared to 2024. That comes with a total spending decrease of more than $8 billion. It's the worst single-year decline in two decades, with the exception of the 2020 pandemic. Hard to believe the pandemic was already 6 years ago, come to think of it. Back in 1999, tickets to the NBA Finals were as low as $19. That is it, 27 years ago. They now range from $801 to over $5,600. That's more than 50 times higher than the 99 Finals tickets. Looks like Outback Steakhouse might be heading to the courtroom. A Virginia woman is suing the restaurant for $1.5 million, saying she slipped and injured herself on some mashed potatoes that were on the floor. And the word sure, S-U-R-E, is the number one word you can text someone that causes anxiety. Did you know that? It's the wake-up call on your Thursday.
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0: 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Wake up. Canada's news headlines this morning, coming up in minutes.
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4: Here's Northumberland's three-day forecast from the MyFM Weather Center. Today we'll see a mix of sun and cloud with some light winds this afternoon. We'll get to a high of 26. Tonight, it'll become partly cloudy and we'll get to a low of 15. Tomorrow, we'll see increasing cloudiness on our way to a high of 26. And on Saturday, we'll start the weekend with cloudy skies, the chance of showers, and a high of 23. I'm Joseph Godin with Northumberland's breaking and local news.

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1: Good morning. A mix of sun and cloud today, the high in the mid-20s. Here's what's happening in Northumberland. Port Hope residents will see no changes to the municipality's ward structure ahead of the next election. Following a special council meeting, council voted to receive a consultant's final ward boundary and council composition review report for information. That decision means Ward 1 and 2 will remain unchanged. Northumberland OPP have charged a Warkworth man following a suspicious person complaint in Campbellford. Officers responded to Church Street and located a 48-year-old man who's been charged with possession of methamphetamine. Not everything was lost in the big fire on the 401 that destroyed a coach bus. Brighton Fire Chief Gene Thompson says his team was in time to stop the fire from spreading beyond the bus and to help salvage some of the day for the passengers.
2: 15 reservists from our Canadian military that were just coming home from after an 8-month deployment in Lafayette, and we were able to save all their personal belongings and gear.
1: A passing police officer saw smoke coming from the rear of the bus and signaled the driver to stop. The Northumberland Labour Council has adopted a resolution calling on the Canadian government to oppose war, sanctions, and violations of national sovereignty. The resolution passed at Council's May meeting and specifically criticizes United States foreign policy, including military interventions, sanctions, and support for ongoing conflicts in the Middle East. After 9 o'clock this morning, get the full local news rundown sent straight to your email. 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In My FM Sports, the Coburg Kodiaks are home on Sunday for a game with Brooklyn LC. Major League Baseball, the Blue Jays lost another one to the Braves, 7-3 in Atlanta last night. Game 2 of the Stanley Cup Final is tonight in Raleigh. Las Vegas leads the series 1-0 over Carolina. I'm John Brenner with the news that keeps you connected to where you live. Northumberland's 3-day weather is next.
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1: Here's Northumberland's 3-day forecast from the My FM Weather Center. A mix of sun and cloud today, the high 26. Partly cloudy tonight, the low 15. A mix of sun and cloud tomorrow, windy. Friday's high 26, 29 Humidex. Cloudy Saturday with a chance of showers, the high 23. Right now it's 10. Today's UV index is 9. That's very high. I'm John Brenner, 93.3 My FM, Northumberland's breaking and local news.

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1: Good morning, I'm John Brenner. 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
1: Here's Northumberland's three-day forecast from the MyFM Weather Center. A mix of sun and cloud today, the high 26. Tonight, partly cloudy, the low 15. Tomorrow, a mix of sun and cloud, windy, Friday's high 26, 29 humidex. Saturday will be cloudy with a chance of showers, the high 23. Right now, it's 9. Today's UV index is 9. That's very high. I'm John Brenner, 93.3 MyFM. 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
1: Good morning, I'm John Brenner. Here's what's coming up over the next 48 hours. It's everything you need to know.
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1: Here's Northumberland's three-day forecast from the MyFM Weather Center. A mix of sun and cloud today, the high 26. Tonight, partly cloudy, the low 15. Tomorrow, a mix of sun and cloud, windy, Friday's high 26, 29 humidex. Saturday will be cloudy with a chance of showers, the high 23. Right now, it's 9. Today's UV index is 9. That's very high. I'm John Brenner, 93.3 MyFM, Northumberland's breaking and local news.

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1: Good morning. A mix of sun and cloud today, the high in the mid-20s. Here's what's happening in Northumberland. Port Hope residents will see no changes to the municipality's ward structure ahead of the next election. Following a special council meeting, council voted to receive a consultant's final ward boundary and council composition review report for information. That decision means Ward 1 and 2 will remain unchanged. Northumberland OPP have charged a Warkworth man following a suspicious person complaint in Campbellford. Officers responded to Church Street and located a 48-year-old man who's been charged with possession of methamphetamine. Not everything was lost in the big fire on the 401 that destroyed a coach bus. Brighton Fire Chief Gene Thompson says his team was in time to stop the fire from spreading beyond the bus and to help salvage some of the day for the passengers.
2: 15 reservists from our Canadian military that were just coming home from after an 8-month deployment in Lafayette, and we were able to save all their personal belongings and gear.
1: A passing police officer saw smoke coming from the rear of the bus and signaled the driver to stop. The Northumberland Labour Council has adopted a resolution calling on the Canadian government to oppose war, sanctions, and violations of national sovereignty. The resolution passed at Council's May meeting and specifically criticizes United States foreign policy, including military interventions, sanctions, and support for ongoing conflicts in the Middle East. After 9 o'clock this morning, get the full local news rundown sent straight to your email. 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In MyFM Sports, there's Major Series Lacrosse in Cobourg Sunday when the Kodiaks host Brooklyn LC. Major League Baseball, the Blue Jays Braves series wraps up tonight after another loss for Toronto, down 7-30 to Atlanta. Tonight in Raleigh, Game 2 of the Stanley Cup Final. The Golden Knights lead the Hurricanes 1-0 in the series. I'm John Brenner with the news that keeps you connected to where you live. Northumberland's three-day weather is next.
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1: Here's Northumberland's three-day forecast from the MyFM Weather Center. A mix of sun and cloud today, the high 26. Tonight, partly cloudy, the low 15. Tomorrow, a mix of sun and cloud, windy, Friday's high 26, 29 humid X. Saturday will be cloudy with a chance of showers, the high 23. Right now, it's 9. Today's UV index is 9. That's very high. I'm John Brenner, 93.3 MyFM, Northumberland's breaking and local news.

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1: Good morning, I'm John Brenner. Time for What's Good Northumberland, where we catch up with local newsmakers and people doing interesting things in the community.
2: A new community walk planned for September aims to bring people together while honoring loved ones lost to suicide and supporting those navigating grief. The event is one of two major initiatives organized by Tattoos for Trauma this year, alongside an ongoing tattoo fundraiser taking place at participating studios throughout the region. Co-founder Teresa Rickerby says creating opportunities for connection is an important part of the organization's work.
3: We are doing a walk to end suicide that's going to be taking place on Saturday, September the 12th. People will be able to honor their loved ones lost. So it's going to be a very moving event, and it is free.
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1: Here's Northumberland's three-day forecast from the MyFM Weather Center. A mix of sun and cloud today, the high 26. Partly cloudy tonight, the low 15. A mix of sun and cloud tomorrow, windy, Friday's high 26, 29 Humidex. Saturday will be cloudy with a chance of showers, the high 23. Right now it's 12. Today's UV index is 9. That's very high. I'm John Brenner. 93.3 MyFM, Northumberland's breaking and local news.

0: 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Here's what's happening in Northumberland.
1: Good morning. I'm John Brenner. Here's what's coming up over the next 48 hours. It's everything you need to know.
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1: Here's Northumberland's three-day forecast from the MyFM Weather Center. A mix of sun and cloud today, the high 26. Partly cloudy tonight, the low 15. A mix of sun and cloud tomorrow, windy, Friday's high 26, 29 humidex. Saturday will be cloudy with a chance of showers, the high 23. Right now it's 12. Today's UV index is 9. That's very high. I'm John Brenner. 93.3 My FM, Northumberland's breaking and local news.
7: My FM in the morning, Jamie Lorena coming up with today's celebrations right after Santana Rob Thomas with the song Smooth. But first, we want to celebrate celebrities.
8: Michelle Phillips, one of the original Mamas and the Papas, turns 82 years old today. Angelina Jolie, that gorgeous actress, she is 51. And Prince Harry and Meghan Markle's little girl, Lilibet, named after her grandmother, Queen Elizabeth of Sussex, turns 5 years old today. I feel like she should be 15. I'm like, why is she so small?
7: Has it been 15? I feel like it's been 5 years, yeah.
8: Okay. I don't know. I thought she was older. Okay, so Roby's pun of the day. Roby, and a lot of you don't know this, he has trust issues. He especially doesn't trust stairs. He says they are always up to something.

0: 93.3 Northumberland County's MyFM in the morning. It is go time, show time. Tonight's the night. Our Spirit Awards. Thank you to Coburg Kia and all these incredible sponsors. Tonight is the night we hand out 50 awards. Yeah, in one night. It's the best of the best here in Northumberland County. We are talking the best people, the best places, the best things about Northumberland. These were all decided by you and your nominations. Thank you. Your votes mattered. Thank you. You created the finalist ballot that then you voted on. And you decided. This was all you deciding these winners tonight. It's happening at the Coburg Lions Community Center. Doors are going to open about 5:30. The show, because we have 50 awards to get through, it's starting right at 6. It is free. Come on out. Be part of this event. York Bell Smith is going to be hosting the night. It's going to be a lot of fun. And yeah, some light snacks provided. The bar will be open. We're ready to rock and roll tonight. Thank you again, Coburg Kia, all of our incredible sponsors. Spirit Awards tonight. Doors at 5:30. Show starts at 6. Coburg Lions Community Center.
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0: And today, June 4th, we want to wish a very happy birthday. Our granddaughter, Brooke, is turning 5 today. Same age as Lilibet. How about that? Lots of love from Grandma and G.
2: They were born on the exact same day. I wonder if it was in the same hospital.
0: With the same security team?
2: Maybe not so much for Brooke. Although, you know, she's famous in her own right.
0: Absolutely, Brooke.
2: Wishing a very happy 14th birthday today to who?
0: It doesn't say.
2: We don't have a name here. But may your day be awesome. As awesome as you are. This is Love, Gran. Hopefully you know who you are because you're a special person.
0: If you're 14 and awesome, it's about you. That's who this is for.
2: Yep.
0: Happy belated, this one says, going out to our sister, Karen Valancourt. Hope you have a great day. Love, Brian, Marsha, Lucy, Lou, Ethel, May, Ricky, Bobby, our favorite family here on the show. Yes, Karen, yes. If it is belated, happy birthday. If it's today, happy birthday.
2: A very special happy 50th birthday to our son, Derek White, today. May the years ahead fulfill all your dreams. Love forever, Mom and all the family.
0: D-A-R-E-C-K. I wonder how you decide in the moment of naming your child to spell it like that. That's neat. That's fascinating to me.
2: Yeah. Yeah, it's different.
0: Tiffany Throop celebrating the big 3-0 today. Happy 30th, Tiffany, from Draven and Jim and Mom. Have a great day. We all love you.
2: And a happy 64th birthday to David Jacket from Sherry, Deanna, Mariah, and Connie. You have a great day, Dave.
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1: Good morning. A mix of sun and cloud today, the high in the mid-20s. Here's what's happening in Northumberland. Port Hope residents will see no changes to the municipality's ward structure ahead of the next election. Following a special council meeting, council voted to receive a consultant's final ward boundary and council composition review report for information. That decision means Ward 1 and 2 will remain unchanged. Northumberland OPP have charged a Warkworth man following a suspicious person complaint in Campbellford. Officers responded to Church Street and located a 48-year-old man who's been charged with possession of methamphetamine. Not everything was lost in the big fire on the 401 that destroyed a coach bus. Brighton Fire Chief Gene Thompson says his team was in time to stop the fire from spreading beyond the bus and to help salvage some of the day for the passengers.
2: 15 reservists from our Canadian military that were just coming home from after an 8-month deployment in Lafayette, and we were able to save all their personal belongings and gear.
1: A passing police officer saw smoke coming from the rear of the bus and signaled the driver to stop. The Northumberland Labour Council has adopted a resolution calling on the Canadian government to oppose war, sanctions, and violations of national sovereignty. The resolution passed at Council's May meeting and specifically criticizes United States foreign policy, including military interventions, sanctions, and support for ongoing conflicts in the Middle East. After 9 o'clock this morning, get the full local news rundown sent straight to your email. Sign up at northumberlanddaily.ca. 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
3: Game 2 of the Stanley Cup Final goes tonight in Carolina, and the Hurricanes will be looking to respond after Vegas stole Game 1 with a 5-4 comeback win. The Golden Knights have now won 7 straight playoff games and became the first road team in NHL history to erase a multi-goal deficit and win Game 1 of a Stanley Cup Final. The big question tonight, can Carolina bounce back at home, or will Vegas take a commanding 2-0 series lead heading back to Nevada? Carolina, one of the strongest teams at 5-on-5, they'll need to prove it tonight. Opening faceoff just after 8 p.m., I'm Chris Soares. Playoff Fever continues next at noon.
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1: Here's Northumberland's 3-day forecast from the MyFM Weather Center. A mix of sun and cloud today, the high 26. Partly cloudy tonight, the low 15. A mix of sun and cloud tomorrow, windy. Friday's high 26, 29 Humidex. Saturday will be cloudy with a chance of showers, the high 23. Right now it's 12. Today's UV index is 9. That's very high. I'm John Brenner. 93.3 MyFM, Northumberland's breaking and local news.

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1: Good morning. I'm John Brenner. Time for What's Good Northumberland, where we catch up with local newsmakers and people doing interesting things in the community.
2: 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Co-founder Teresa Rickerby says the mission remains rooted in David's story.
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1: Here's Northumberland's three-day forecast from the My FM Weather Center. A mix of sun and cloud today, the high 26. Tonight, partly cloudy, the low 15. Tomorrow, a mix of sun and cloud, windy, Friday's high 26, 29 humidex. Saturday will be cloudy with a chance of showers, the high 23. Right now, it's 14. Today's UV index is 9. That's very high. I'm John Brenner, 93.3 My FM, Northumberland's breaking and local news.

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1: Good morning. I'm John Brenner. Here's what's coming up over the next 48 hours. It's everything you need to know.
2: A new exhibit by artist Jane Zednick opens today at the Northumberland Arts Gallery and Shop in Port Hope, featuring works inspired by everyday observations and experiences. 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
1: Here's Northumberland's three-day forecast from the MyFM Weather Center. A mix of sun and cloud today, the high 26. Tonight, partly cloudy, the low 15. Tomorrow, a mix of sun and cloud. Windy, Friday's high 26, 29 Humidex. Saturday will be cloudy with a chance of showers, the high 23. Right now, it's 14. Today's UV index is 9. That's very high. I'm John Brenner, 93.3 MyFM, Northumberland's breaking and local news.

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1: Good morning. A mix of sun and cloud today, the high in the mid-20s. Here's what's happening in Northumberland. Port Hope residents will see no changes to the municipality's ward structure ahead of the next election. Following a special council meeting, council voted to receive a consultant's final ward boundary and council composition review report for information. That decision means Ward 1 and 2 will remain unchanged. Northumberland OPP have charged a Warkworth man following a suspicious person complaint in Campbellford. Officers responded to Church Street and located a 48-year-old man who's been charged with possession of methamphetamine. Not everything was lost in the big fire on the 401 that destroyed a coach bus. Brighton Fire Chief Gene Thompson says his team was in time to stop the fire from spreading beyond the bus and to help salvage some of the day for the passengers.
2: 15 reservists from our Canadian military that were just coming home from after an 8-month deployment in Lafayette, and we were able to save all their personal belongings and gear.
1: A passing police officer saw smoke coming from the rear of the bus and signaled the driver to stop. The Northumberland Labour Council has adopted a resolution calling on the Canadian government to oppose war, sanctions, and violations of national sovereignty. The resolution passed at Council's May meeting and specifically criticizes United States foreign policy, including military interventions, sanctions, and support for ongoing conflicts in the Middle East. After 9 o'clock this morning, get the full local news rundown sent straight to your email. 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In MyFM Sports, there's Major Series Lacrosse in Cobourg Sunday when the Kodiaks host Brooklyn LC. Major League Baseball, the Blue Jays-Braves series wraps up tonight after another loss for Toronto, down 7-30 to Atlanta. Tonight in Raleigh, Game 2 of the Stanley Cup Final. The Golden Knights lead the Hurricanes 1-0 in the series. I'm John Brenner with the news.

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0: Here's Northumberland's three-day forecast from the My FM Weather Center. A mix of sun and cloud today, the high 26. Tonight, partly cloudy, the low 15. Tomorrow, a mix of sun and cloud, windy, Friday's high 26, 29 Humidex. Saturday will be cloudy with a chance of showers, the high 23. Right now, it's 14. Today's UV index is 9. That's very high. I'm John Brenner, 93.3 MyFM, Northumberland's breaking and local news.

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1: Good morning, I'm John Brenner. Time for What's Good Northumberland, where we catch up with local newsmakers and people doing interesting things in the community.
2: A new community walk planned for September aims to bring people together while honoring loved ones lost to suicide and supporting those navigating grief. The event is one of two major initiatives organized by Tattoos for Trauma this year, alongside an ongoing tattoo fundraiser taking place at participating studios throughout the region. Co-founder Teresa Rickerby says creating opportunities for connection is an important part of the organization's work.
3: 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People will be able to honor their loved ones lost. So it's going to be a very moving event, and it is free.
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1: Here's Northumberland's three-day forecast from the MyFM Weather Center. A mix of sun and cloud today, the high 26. Tonight, partly cloudy, the low 15. Tomorrow, a mix of sun and cloud, windy, Friday's high 26, 29 humidex. Saturday will be cloudy with a chance of showers, the high 23. Right now, it's 14. Today's UV index is 9. That's very high. I'm John Brenner. 93.3 MyFM, Northumberland's breaking and local news.

0: 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Here's what's happening in Northumberland.
1: Good morning. I'm John Brenner. Here's what's coming up over the next 48 hours. It's everything you need to know.
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1: Here's Northumberland's three-day forecast from the My FM Weather Center. A mix of sun and cloud today, the high 26. Tonight, partly cloudy, the low 15. Tomorrow, a mix of sun and cloud, windy, Friday's high 26, 29 Humidex. Saturday will be cloudy with a chance of showers, the high 23. Right now, it's 14. Today's UV index is 9. That's very high. I'm John Brenner. 93.3 My FM, Northumberland's breaking and local news.

0: inching our way towards the first weekend in June. Adam Weeks on MyFM at Work. That was Luke Calla with Hotter Now, which does describe the weather these days. It's getting hotter. Summer is kicking up its heels. Even if we're not at the official first day yet, I think we're all feeling pretty summery. And of course, we're playing the MyFM Family Vacation Name That Tune. So gather up your clips for $500 towards your vacation. A new clip each day. You won't miss it if you're listening to MyFM. I'm watching all these summer blockbusters roll out, and you never know what's going to happen. Backrooms is doing better than anyone expected. It's A24's biggest hit ever, directed by a YouTuber. Mandalorian and Grogu, I mean, it's making money, but not like Star Wars movies are supposed to. Michael blew everything out of the water while it was dominating the box office, and now the Masters of the Universe He-Man movie is out. We'll see how that one does. It's definitely a big year for movies. And speaking of making movies, Robert Pattinson, you know, from Twilight and The Lighthouse, Batman, he's pushing back against claims that he skipped workouts while he was filming The Batman. He just did an interview with GQ, and he said he worked out every bleeping day, although he didn't say bleeping. He said during production of the 2022 film, he said, even after that, I still look like I didn't work out. I worked out twice a day at like 3 o'clock in the morning, and he now says he trains in a home gym. So no matter how much he works out, people keep accusing him of not working out, saying he doesn't look like he works out. And I can understand the frustration because I don't work out in the slightest, and I also don't look like I work out in the slightest.
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1: Today's news at noon takes a look at door-to-door sales. 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I'm John Brenner. 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
1: Here's Northumberland's three-day forecast from the MyFM Weather Center. A mix of sun and cloud today, the high 26. Partly cloudy tonight, the low 15. A mix of sun and cloud tomorrow, windy. Friday's high 26, 29 Humidex. Cloudy Saturday with a chance of showers, the high 23. I'm John Brenner, 93.3 MyFM, Northumberland's breaking and local news.

0: Back to the 80s with Aha and Take On Me on MyFM at Work. And who will we take on as our next James Bond? Everyone's been wondering this for a long time now. There was talk of it flipping genders and having a woman actor as James Bond or some variation. Everyone was mentioning Idris Elba for a long time as the next possible James Bond, though he says he was never approached about it. But GQ just did a power ranking of the actors most likely to be the next James Bond, and the favorite pick was Masters of the Air star Callum Turner. Could you see Callum Turner as the next James Bond? I didn't know I'd see him as Mr. Dua Lipa, but that just happened. It could be Callum Turner's year. I mean, I think it already is. It could be even better, though. And it could be your week, because we've got that $500 to give to someone who collects all the clips that we play. One per day. We play it all through the day, and we want to put $500 towards your summer road trip. Stick around to grab the clip of the day on MyFM.
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1: A new community walk planned for September is our spotlight feature on today's news at noon. 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We'll also have more on Port Hope Council's decision to stick with current ward boundaries in advance of the fall municipal election. 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I'm John Brenner. 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
1: Here's Northumberland's three-day forecast from the MyFM Weather Center. A mix of sun and cloud today, the high 26. Partly cloudy tonight, the low 15. A mix of sun and cloud tomorrow, windy. Friday's high 26, 29 Humidex. Cloudy Saturday with a chance of showers, the high 23. I'm John Brenner, 93.3 MyFM, Northumberland's breaking and local news.

0: Northumberland's 93.3 My FM. I've got some good news for us Tragically Hip fans. We've got a show coming up. It's From the Hip, a night of the Tragically Hip, a live tribute. 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
0: We're going to keep those tunes coming for you here on your Thursday morning. Adam Weeks kicking rocks back in on a Friday at 10 a.m. We have got your local news coming up at 12 o'clock, and Laura Earle will help you get closer to that $500 each week with the family vacation Name That

0: Marisol Petroleum Services, proudly Canadian, owned and operated in Cobourg. It's noon. Here's what's happening in Northumberland.
1: It will be partly cloudy overnight, the low 14 degrees. Good afternoon, I'm John Brenner. Here's what's happening in Northumberland. While being formally introduced this morning, Cobourg's new Chief of Police, Chris Leather, said he's making getting into the community and listening a priority.
2: I will work to build strong relationships with our members, our board, our municipal leaders, our community partners, and the residents that we serve.
1: Leather, who's been on the job less than a week, says his playbook includes meeting community stakeholders and local organizations. Port Hope residents will see no changes to the municipality's ward structure ahead of the fall municipal election. Council approved a consultant's report on wards 1 and 2 remaining the same. Tattoos for Trauma is changing the format of its annual fundraiser.
3: We are doing a walk to end suicide that's going to be taking place on Saturday, September the 12th. People will be able to honor their loved ones lost. So it's going to be a very moving event, and it is free.
1: That's co-founder Teresa Rickerby, who says the community walk will bring people together along the Cobourg waterfront. You can learn more about the event at northumberlanddaily.ca. 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

0: Sports. There's Major Series Lacrosse at Coburg Community Center Sunday at 6 when the Kodiaks host Brooklyn LC. The Blue Jays Braves Series ends tonight in Atlanta, then the Birds fly off to Toronto to begin a weekend homestand with the Orioles that starts tomorrow. Now here's Matt Latour with MyFM Playoff Fever, supported by Scenery Drive Restaurant, Sleep Made Simple Mattress Center, and Anytime Fitness in Port Hope.
1: Carolina's head coach did not mince any words when talking about his top line ahead of Game 2 of the Stanley Cup Finals tonight. The always fiery Rod Brind'Amour was very clear when talking to the media after Game 1's loss to the Vegas Golden Knights. The top line has to be better. It's kind of a funny thing to hear from a team that's 12-2 in the Stanley Cup playoffs, but as Brind'Amour said, they did not produce many opportunities in Game 1, and as a result, lost. Puck drop tonight is 8 p.m. I'm Matt Latour. 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
0: Here's Northumberland's three-day forecast from the MyFM Weather Center. Partly cloudy overnight, the low 14. A mix of sun and cloud tomorrow. Windy, Friday's high 26, 29 Humidex. Showers in 22 Saturday. A 30% chance of showers Sunday, the high 27. Right now, it's 19. I'm John Brenner, 93.3 MyFM, Northumberland's breaking and local news.

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0: got your summer road trip plans ready yet? 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

0: I just talked about your summer vacation road trip, and I got a couple of roads you might want to avoid. It's Laura. This is My FM. 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CAA released their top 10 worst roads list. And honestly, I'm kind of happy my hometown isn't on it for once, because they've been on it more than once. Coming in at number one, Barton Street East in Hamilton. Number two is here, Ontario Street in Mississauga. And I've driven that one, not recently, but it's definitely had its issues over the years. A couple in Sudbury, four streets in Toronto. And this one kind of made me giggle a bit. In the number 10 spot, the sixth line in Innisfil. Just the whole thing? Like, the whole thing is a mess. What's going on? They do actually break down the lists by region, so you can check on there if the one road that drives you nuts in town is in fact on the list, and you can feel justified in your righteous indignation. Coming up next, they released the fleece and it sold out in 10 minutes. I've got details.
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9: Here's Northumberland's three-day forecast from the MyFM Weather Center. Partly cloudy overnight, the low 14. A mix of sun and cloud tomorrow. Windy, Friday's high 26, 29 Humidex. Showers in 22 Saturday. A 30% chance of showers Sunday, the high 27. I'm John Brenner, 93.3 MyFM, Northumberland's breaking and local news.

0: They released the fleece and then it was gone. It's Laura. This is MyFM, your at work and at home station. Heated Rivalry, the hit Canadian hockey romance show, has created a frenzy, including a zip up fleece worn by main character Shane Hollander, played by Canadian Hudson Williams. He wears it during the Sochi Olympic scenes in the show's second episode. Well, there was so much demand for it by fans online that the producers of the show and a company called Province of Canada teamed up to create a fleece. It was released on Tuesday at noon. It sold out in 10 minutes. 10 minutes! It was available at their website only for $356 Canadian, with 10% of those profits going to the You Can Play nonprofit, which is focused on the 2SLGBTQ+ inclusion in sports. And the NHL and NHL player associations are going to be matching donations up to a combined total of $50,000. No word if they're going to do a second run on this fleece, but good news is that it doesn't get released to the customers until October. So for those of us in the Northern Hemisphere, you're not going to be standing around in July showing off your Heated Rivalry fleece. Coming up next, the miraculous return of a dog named Daisy.
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0: It's Laura. Coming up next, the miraculous return of a dog named Daisy. 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
1: Coburg's new chief of police vows communication at the community level will be one of the cornerstones of his leadership. Hear Chris Leather talk about his methods during today's afternoon news and at northumberlanddaily.ca. You'll also learn more about a new walk planned for Coburg Waterfront this September that aims to bring us together on the topic of suicide and how it affects individuals and the community. 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I'm John Brenner. 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
1: Here's Northumberland's three-day forecast from the MyFM Weather Center. Partly cloudy overnight, the low 14. A mix of sun and cloud tomorrow. Windy, Friday's high 26, 29 Humidex. Showers in 22 Saturday. A 30% chance of showers Sunday, the high 27. I'm John Brenner, 93.3 MyFM, Northumberland's breaking and local.

0: It is a young tennis star's dream to play against one of the all-time greats. But what about playing with them? It is coming true for Canadian Victoria Mboko. It's Laura. This is MyFM at Work. Rumors have been flying that tennis goat Serena Williams was going to be making a return, and it has now been confirmed. The 44-year-old was last seen on the court in 2022 at the U.S. Open, and at the time, she said that she didn't want to use the word retire, but instead that she was evolving away from tennis. Well, that evolution is leading to her playing doubles at the Queen's Club Grass Court Tournament. Mboko posted a photo of the pair on social media today with a caption that read, quote, "The Queen is back. An honor to share the court with one of the greatest athletes of all time this week. Even more excited to play doubles together." I cannot even imagine. She must be floating on a cloud to get this chance to play with Serena. Coming up next, from a goat on the tennis courts to drunken goat cheese. Stay with me.
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0: It's Laura. Coming up next, we're talking National Cheese Day and the irony of what is on the menu at my house tonight. Stay with me.

0: It is National Cheese Day, and guess what's on the menu at my house tonight? It's Laura. This is MyFM, your at work and at home station. Yes, it is National Cheese Day. Cheese being traced back to Neolithic beginnings, where chemical analysis of pottery shows residues of milk fats, implicating that farmers were straining curds and making simple cheeses thousands of years before written records. Now, I had to bring up Cheese Day because what is on my menu tonight? Vegan chili cheese nachos. So the cheese in my house is going to be made of nutritional yeast, cashews, and carrots. Sorry, National Cheese Day. I will try and do better. Coming up next, another MyFM Music Mix.
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1: After less than a week on the job, Coburg's new chief of police is talking about his priorities. 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
1: Here's Northumberland's three-day forecast from the MyFM Weather Center. Partly cloudy overnight, the low 14. A mix of sun and cloud tomorrow. Windy, Friday's high 26, 29 Humidex. Showers in 22 Saturday. A 30% chance of showers Sunday, the high 27. I'm John Brenner, 93.3 MyFM, Northumberland's breaking and local news.

0: 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It's Laura, MyFM at work. It is time for the Rainbow Run this Sunday, the fourth year for the annual event, serving to kick off Pride Month celebrations across Northumberland and to help raise funds for the YMCA Northumberland's Strong Communities campaign. 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
0: That's it for me today. I'm Laura Earle signing off on this Thursday afternoon. Have a fantastic rest of your day and keep listening for your chance in the MyFM Family Vacation Name That Tune contest. 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

0: 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Good afternoon. This is Steve Gregory. Stats Cans released the inflation numbers for April. Not pretty. Inflation accelerated to 2.8% from 2.4% in March. And food prices overall up 3.5%. But if you start breaking it down, it's a whole lot more than that. Your beef strip loin cuts now, $42.42 a kilogram, up over $9. For a kilogram of rib cuts will cost you over $30. Stewing cuts, $22 and change. And coffee and vegetables, no bargain either. Coffee went up 20.69% year over year, and vegetables up 7.8%. The meat and vegetables, it's not like they're the staples.
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1: Coburg's new chief of police vows communication at the community level will be one of the cornerstones of his leadership. Hear Chris Leather talk about his methods during today's afternoon news and at northumberlanddaily.ca. You'll also learn more about a new walk planned for Coburg Waterfront this September that aims to bring us together on the topic of suicide and how it affects individuals and the community. 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I'm John Brenner. 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
1: Here's Northumberland's three-day forecast from the MyFM Weather Center. Partly cloudy overnight, the low 14. A mix of sun and cloud tomorrow. Windy, Friday's high 26, 29 Humidex. Showers in 22 Saturday. A 30% chance of showers Sunday, the high 27. I'm John Brenner, 93.3 MyFM, Northumberland's breaking and local news.

0: My FM in the afternoon. This is Steve Gregory on your Thursday. Now, today's the last day for Julian's Auctions 100 Years of Maryland, and the prices are going crazy. And they say they're only going to get worse by the time it wraps up tonight. As of now, you can buy her lip balm for $10,000, rouge for $7,000, an eyeliner pencil for $4,000. 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If you're curious or you want to get in on it, the auction wraps up at 8 o'clock tonight. You can check it out at juliansauctions.com.
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0: It's 4 o'clock. Here's what's happening in Northumberland.
1: Partly cloudy tonight and a low of 14. Right now it's 24 degrees. Good afternoon, I'm Joseph Godin. The Coburg Police Service's new chief says public safety, community partnerships, and repeat offender management will be among his key priorities. Chief Chris Leather says he plans to use all lawful tools available to address criminal activity and disorder.
2: I will be prioritizing a plan with senior CPS management under community safety, public spaces, and repeat offender management to address public safety. Our residents deserve safe parks, a safe downtown, safe neighborhoods, and safe public spaces.
1: Leather says police will continue working with community partners. For more on the story, visit northumberlanddaily.ca. More than 150 volunteers will spread across Northumberland tomorrow for the 27th annual United Way Day of Caring. Teams from local employers including Cameco, CPK, SABIC, and other workplace partners will spend the day completing projects at 30 community organizations and facilities across the county. The annual event has become one of Northumberland's largest volunteer initiatives, bringing businesses and community organizations together for a day of hands-on support. A Northumberland initiative created from personal loss is continuing to build awareness and support for mental health in the community. Tattoos for Trauma co-founder Teresa Rickerby says the organization was founded following the loss of her nephew David in 2020.
3: He passed away by suicide after a very difficult time with his mental health. What we're trying to do is raise awareness, build community, and provide support.
1: Rickerby says funds raised this year will support Northumberland Hills Hospital Community Mental Health Services. See our web story at northumberlanddaily.com.

0: final tonight, with the Canes looking to bounce back on home ice after dropping the opener 5-4 on Tuesday. They'll need to clean up the turnovers, tighten coverage in their own zone, and do a better job protecting the middle of the ice if they want to even the series. Offensively, Carolina will be looking for more from its top line, as Sebastian Aho, Andrei Svechnikov, and Seth Jarvis all went pointless in Game 1. Can the Canes reset the tone and even the series before it shifts to Las Vegas? We'll find out tonight when puck drops at 8. I'm Kennedy Freeman. Playoff Fever returns tomorrow morning at 8 o'clock.
1: 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Northumberland's three-day weather is coming up.
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1: Here's Northumberland's three-day forecast from the MyFM Weather Center. Tonight will be partly cloudy with winds becoming light this evening. We'll get to a low of 14. Tomorrow, we'll have a mix of sun and cloud with some gusting winds in the morning. We'll get to a high of 26 with a humidex of 29. And on Saturday, look for showers to start the weekend and a high of 22. Right now, it's 24 degrees. I'm Joseph Godin with Northumberland's breaking and local news.

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0: FM. This is Steve Gregory on your Thursday. Looking for a movie to check out this weekend? Here's what's being released tomorrow. The Currents. If you don't mind subtitles, it scores a 100 on Rotten Tomatoes. At the other end of the scale, Scary Movie only scores a 27. Looks like the two big ones will be Masters of the Universe. Rotten Tomatoes gives that a 73. And Power Ballad, comedy drama musical with Paul Rudd and Nick Jonas. That gets an 87. And who doesn't like Paul Rudd?
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1: It's a beautiful day in this neighborhood. A beautiful day for a neighbor. Would you be mine? Could you be mine? Won't you be my neighbor?
0: Mr. Rogers gets his own YouTube channel as of today. Launched with 5 episodes, including the very first one from 1967. Overall, there's nearly 900 episodes. Say they're going to rotate them and release 10 episodes at a time. And here's something I didn't know. Before Mr. Rogers' Neighborhood, there was Mr. Rogers on CBC. That aired on CBC from 1961 to 1964.
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8: Here's Northumberland's 3-day forecast from the MyFM Weather Center. Tonight will be partly cloudy with winds becoming light this evening. We'll get to a low of 14. Tomorrow, we'll have a mix of sun and cloud with some gusting winds in the morning. We'll get to a high of 26 with a humidex of 29. And on Saturday, look for showers to start the weekend and a high of 22. I'm Joseph Godin with Northumberland's breaking and local news.

0: Northumberland's 93.3 MyFM. This is Steve Gregory. 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
0: Still to come on MyFM, if you missed it, we'll play you today's clip one more time. Hopefully get you $500 towards your summer vacation. And why you shouldn't be leaving that plastic water bottle in the

0: It's 5 o'clock. Here's what's happening in Northumberland.
1: Partly cloudy tonight and a low of 14. Right now it's 24 degrees. Good evening, I'm Joseph Godin. The chair of the Coburg Police Service Board says finding the right chief for the community was the board's top priority. Board Chair Adam Bureau says after reviewing 25 applications and interviewing 6 candidates, the board selected veteran RCMP officer Chris Leather.
2: By far, the best one we found for our community that fits perfect with a stance of tough on crime, of being a community advocate, and partnerships, not only with the town, but with the community. And we found that in Chief Chris Leather.
1: Leather officially succeeds former Chief Paul Vandegraaff, who retired earlier this year. The town of Coburg is reminding residents that door-to-door salespeople must hold a valid municipal license. Under the town's itinerant vendor bylaw, anyone selling goods or services door-to-door is required to obtain a license before operating. Residents are encouraged to ask vendors to show their license and report suspected unlicensed activity to municipal law enforcement. Town officials say only one itinerant vendor license is currently active. Port Hope residents will see no changes to the municipal

0: program.
1: The tattoo fundraiser launched this month and continues through September the 1st. 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In MyFM Sports, the Stanley Cup Final continues tonight in Raleigh as the Vegas Golden Knights look to take a 2-0 series lead over the Carolina Hurricanes after winning Game 1 on the road. The CFL season kicks off tonight with Hamilton hosting Montreal. And the Jays are in Atlanta tonight looking to salvage at least one win from a 3-game set with the Braves. The next time you're scrolling through your phone, visit northumberlanddaily.ca and see what the county is talking about. Northumberland's 3-day weather is coming up.
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6: Canada's composite index surged 1.2% to a record close today, led by strong gains in financial and metal mining stocks as investors' confidence improved on reports of U.S.-led efforts towards a Middle East peace deal. The S&P/TSX Composite Index climbed 416 points to 35,217. In New York, the Dow Jones Industrial Average was up 875 points at 51,562. The S&P 500 Index was up 31 points at 7,584, while the NASDAQ Composite was down 23 points at 26,831. The Canadian dollar traded for 71.89 cents U.S. after closing at 71.95 cents U.S. on Wednesday. The crude oil contract was down $3 at $93.02 per barrel, and the gold contract was up $37.40 at $4,504.30 an ounce. 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
1: Here's Northumberland's 3-day forecast from the MyFM Weather Center. Tonight will be partly cloudy with winds becoming light this evening. We'll get to a low of 14. Tomorrow, we'll have a mix of sun and cloud with some gusting winds in the morning. We'll get to a high of 26 with a humidex of 29. And on Saturday, look for showers to start the weekend and a high of 22. Right now, it's 24 degrees. I'm Joseph Godin with Northumberland's breaking and local news.

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0: MyFM in the afternoon. This is Steve Gregory. Well, you should have four songs on your MyFM Family Vacation Name That Tune playlist, including this one. Hopefully you're getting together, maybe even figuring them out as a family. Make sure you write them down, because tomorrow is the day you submit all five songs. Every week in June, somebody's going to win $500 towards a family vacation. And while you're sitting around together on the weekend, we would like for you to build your own weekend playlist. Tell us the five songs you would bring on your perfect family getaway and why. That might get you an extra $500.
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0: My FM, this is Steve Gregory on your Thursday. Now that the warm weather is upon us, we're being warned about leaving plastic bottles of water in the car for a few different reasons. First of all, it can act like a magnifying glass and produce enough heat to start a fire. They say the bottle can act like a lens that channels light through a high-powered beam, strong enough to burn your upholstery. Also, a breeding ground for bacteria, especially if you've taken a few sips. They say once it sits in the heat for a few hours, it can multiply and make you sick. And finally, heat can speed up the shed of microplastics, which can also contaminate your water. So if you're like me and you're used to leaving bottled water in the car, you may want to rethink it.
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16: Here's Northumberland's three-day forecast from the MyFM Weather Center. Tonight will be partly cloudy with winds becoming light this evening. We'll get to a low 14. Tomorrow, We'll have a mix of sun and cloud with some gusting winds in the morning. We'll get to a high of 26 with a humidex of 29. And on Saturday, look for showers to start the weekend and a high of 22. I'm Joseph Godin with Northumberland's Breaking and Local News.

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1: My FM, this is Steve Gregory. Knicks and Spurs get the night off tonight after last night's win. New York leads the series 1-0. They'll play tomorrow. Game 2 of the Stanley Cup Finals tonight. Knights and Hurricanes. Vegas leads the series 1-0. That game time is 8 o'clock. And also tonight, the CFL gets underway with their first of their 21-week season. Montreal will be in Hamilton. Game time is 7:30.
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0: It's 6 o'clock. Here's what's happening in Northumberland.
1: Partly cloudy tonight and a low of 14. Right now it's 24 degrees. Good evening, I'm Joseph Godin. The Coburg Police Service's new chief says public safety, community partnerships, and repeat offender management will be among his key priorities. Chief Chris Leather says he plans to use all lawful tools available to address criminal activity and disorder.
2: I will be prioritizing a plan with senior CPS management under community safety, public spaces, and repeat offender management to address public safety. Our residents deserve safe parks, a safe downtown, safe neighborhoods, and safe public spaces.
1: Leather says police will continue working with community partners. For more on the story, visit northumberlanddaily.ca. Homebuyers had more choice in Northumberland during May as new listings continued to rise. The Central Lakes Association of Realtors says 380 new properties came onto the market compared to 324 in April. Sales also increased month over month, climbing to 128 transactions. The average home sold for just over

0: David in 2020.
1: He passed away by suicide after a very difficult time with his mental health. What we're trying to do is raise awareness, build community, and provide support.
0: Rickerby says funds raised this year will support Northumberland Hills Hospital Community Mental Health Services. See our web story at northumberlanddaily.ca for more info. 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The CFL season kicks off tonight with Hamilton hosting Montreal. And the Jays are in Atlanta tonight looking to salvage at least one win from a 3-game set with the Braves. The next time you're scrolling through your phone, visit northumberlanddaily.ca and see what the county is talking about. Northumberland's 3-day weather is coming up.
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0: Here's Northumberland's 3-day forecast from the MyFM Weather Center. Tonight will be partly cloudy with winds becoming light this evening. We'll get to a low of 14. Tomorrow, we'll have a mix of sun and cloud with some gusting winds in the morning. We'll get to a high of 26 with a humidex of 29. And on Saturday, look for showers to start the weekend and a high of 22. Right now, it's 24 degrees. I'm Joseph Godin with Northumberland's breaking and local news.

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9: Here's Northumberland's three-day forecast from the MyFM Weather Center. Tonight will be partly cloudy with winds becoming light this evening. We'll get to a low of 14. Tomorrow, we'll have a mix of sun and cloud with some gusting winds in the morning. We'll get to a high of 26 with a humidex of 29. And on Saturday, look for showers to start the weekend and a high of 22. I'm Joseph Godin with Northumberland's breaking and local news.

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8: Here's Northumberland's three-day forecast from the MyFM Weather Center. Tonight will be partly cloudy with winds becoming light this evening. We'll get to a low of 14. Tomorrow, we'll have a mix of sun and cloud with some gusting winds in the morning. We'll get to a high of 26 with a humidex of 29. And on Saturday, look for showers to start the weekend and a high of 22. I'm Joseph Godin with Northumberland's breaking and local news.

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